0: painkillers.
1: Jamie.
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0: artillery engine 6-1. This is a duck sensor activation, possibly due to a malfunctioning AC unit. Power and gas have been shut off to the AC unit. Occupant has been advised to have some technician come out to inspect the unit and also to come out and inspect their alarm system.
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Can you refer to the pending medical PD? 146 Martin 15 to Essos. 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
1: 19.
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0: Blackstone and Merritt. Blackstone and Merritt are in a traffic hazard. Report of lumber in the roadway.
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0: 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Engine 62, copy, responding. 205 South E, as in Edward Street, cross of turn, grid 40 B-boy, procedure.
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0: Alex, 459 South D David. That is going to be 10-6. 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
0: 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They're dispersing. 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

0: investigation in the area of Cross and Blackstone, Grid 33, C. Charles.
1: Residence unknown address, only the one call north of this location.
2: 23.
1: 10-4, just 10-43, fire is in route as well. Let me just check the areas. 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
2: 36, I copy.
0: Engine 61, copy responding to a smoke investigation in the area of Cross and Blackstone, Grid 33, C. Charles. RP is no longer in the area, advised that there's white smoke seen. Attempting to get further information.

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1: Megan 61, copy in the area. 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

93 South Lansing. RP advised that they were subject to possibly gang affiliated, throwing up gang signs in the area. 583.

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0: verbal 415, 839 North E. Edward. 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Unknown circumstances. 7th and 8th grade juveniles per the RP. Two HMJs. 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

Okay, copy 28. 46. It's a paper plate. David Robert 19 Robert 84 Falconer Chevy.

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1: 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They have a Lakevale. It's going to be Tulare and Morrison. They're requesting assistance.
0: 53, you're closer. Can you break?
1: Advise that they've got a Lakevale. It was a 1050 into a power line.

0: in there, possibly in the backyard of a residence on Hoyt and Morrison. That's just 10 for 3 from where the vehicle is. Maybe I'd go further at this time.
1: That's my turn. Everybody said it's going to be on Hoyt. We got one unit on 200 Morrison.
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0: Units heavy.

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I'm checking Hoyt right now. 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
0: It is. 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

0: 1. Fire alarm sounding at 2302 Eagle Course, Route 52, 8 Adams, break, engine 53. For a power line wire that's on fire, 487 Gemini, grade 39C, Davis.
1: Affirm, the Coast Guard will be coming.
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when I come to responding via MDT to a fire alarm sounding at 2302 Eagle, Crescent View, Grid 52, A Adams. It came in through an alarm company. We'll be attempting callback.

0: Italian 67. What was the call at, for the power line down?
1: Line 67, it's going to be at 487 Gemini Street with a process indio. RP advised the power line is not down, it's just the wire that's hanging from it that's caught on fire.

0: 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Would you like a call dropped on you?
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0: 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Have Edison respond to our location.
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Copy a welfare check. It's going to be at Speedway Gas, 1100 East Prosperity. RC is advising there's a subject laying down on the ground in the car wash. I see he's laying in his own throw up. Unknown if he's six frank or possible OD. 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

0: 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En route to 10 at 2, what's the locate?
1: Okay.

copy responding via NDP to a medical aid at 1100 East Press 30, Crest of Filament, Bridge 24, C. Charles. RP advised that it's going to be at the Speedway gas station in the car wash for an unconscious male, possibly in his 40s.

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0: Copy a family verbal 415, 631 South H. Henry. 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Nothing physical at this time, we're still getting further.
1: 40. 47.

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0: for.
1: The last four is 0326. 0326, rate 47, Larry. He's still being clear. Has two DVROs on file. He's restrained.
0: Tailbird.

0: reply.
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1: That works.

0: Welcome back to, yeah, that's a Pepper Thing. 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That's a Pepper Thing! And over to Becca, who's whispering affirmations to her can.
1: You're sweet. 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
0: 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It's not a science thing, but it's a Pepper Thing! 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All for that sweet, delicious, truly one-of-a-kind taste of Dr. Pepper. 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
1: Yeah, Mini Max.

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1: Last of Madrano's Kona is clear, the 27 is valid. The last of Hernandez has CRCS, community supervision, and parole. Both are going to be for 496, B. David A. Adams. And 1043, the CRCS does advise me to be a arson reg, however, retail on that. However, he began that this month on the 15th.
0: 46.

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If you can just copy the pending and advise.

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0: 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I look at a prior contact for Palm Springs, Yuma 21.

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0: In other words, if negative contact from multiple SIMs, you're in residence. Should we go for it?
1: Sure.
2: 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There's a discrepancy on his date of birth for the day. Everything else matches.
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0: 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Additionally, my apologies, this should have been 62's call. I'll locate dispatcher error.

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0: program at 1235 East Prosperity. I believe that's just going to be the complex there. Advise they check the cameras, no activity seen, no response from the key holder.
1: What is
2: fire alarm activation, 5655 code, cross review that enhancement, time out, midnight 03.

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0: 84 Truck 91, Nathan disregards phones. Prevention 91, advise that the facility will be on fire watch for the week. Reference the keys of the pump. I'll show you both AIC.
1: $1,000 bail for each charges. Otherwise,
2: you're in. 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
1: 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The premise is going to be on fire watch for the next few weeks. So note from Prevention 91 says there's an issue with the pump.
0: Okay,

times.

0: Welcome back to, yeah, that's a Pepper Thing. First up, we've got Harrison wrapping his Dr. Pepper in a tiny quilt so it feels at home. Oh, how tender. That's a Pepper Thing! And over to Becca, who's whispering affirmations to her can.
1: You're sweet. You're unique. You're the best thing I ever poured over ice.
0: She swears it makes it taste better. It's not a science thing, but it's a Pepper Thing! Why do they all do it? All for that sweet, delicious, truly one-of-a-kind taste of Dr. Pepper. It's a Pepper Thing!
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0: 4th of August tonight. And from.
1: Soil, this is the 2nd 2nd 2nd 2nd 2nd 2nd 2nd 2nd 2nd 2nd 2nd 2nd 2nd 2nd 2nd 2nd 2nd 2nd 2nd 2nd 2nd 2nd 2nd 2nd 2nd 2nd 2nd 2nd 2nd 2nd 2nd 2nd 2nd 2nd 2nd 2nd 2nd 2nd 2nd 2nd 2nd 2nd 2nd 2nd 2nd 2nd 2nd 2nd 2nd 2nd 2nd 2nd 2nd 2nd 2nd 2nd 2nd 2nd 2nd 2nd 2nd 2nd 2nd 2nd 2nd 2nd 2nd 2nd 2nd 2nd 2nd 2nd 2nd 2nd 2nd 2nd 2nd 2nd 2nd 2nd 2nd 2nd 2nd 2nd 2nd 2nd 2nd 2nd 2nd 2nd 2nd 2nd 2n

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0: Martinez, Mary, Adam, Robert, Tom, Ida, Nora, Edward, Zebra, first of 14-0, Frank, Ocean, Robert, Tom, Ida, Nora, Ocean. 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

0: Santa Fe Common, smoking the back room, unknown source, coffee and herb by the RP. We're going to be transferred over to TCAT as well.
1: 142 Leonville Circle, and 9136 calling in, caught him within 13 meters. Landline history, or no landline history, but there is a fall reading medical call at that end.
2: Source 2, copy.
3: George 21, 28.
1: George 21.
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0: they're outside. I mean, they're all outside.
1: Affirmative. They're advising they're all outside, but we can still hear their alarm sounding.
2: It's going to be a two-story apartment complex. I'd be advised that there's smoke seen coming from the back bedroom. She's on the second floor.

Copy responding, structure fire. Seneca Commons, 537-537 Northwest. Building J. John, apartment 203. RP advised that it is apartment complex. There's smoke coming from the back room. RP advised that she and her family members have evacuated at this time. This will be the West incident.

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1: Go ahead and cancel traffic 5, engine 63, just for the next post unit can continue in.
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0: 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Show you continue on traffic.
3: Tulare, truck 65. Believe that engine 62 only wants the next two unit, which is in 63.
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2: We just got a burn paper in the room. We'll keep it to 61 on scene.
1: 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Leave engine 61, continue on traffic.
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0: 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Hey, Giant, we're down at the engine right now. What would you like us to do?
1: So one of your guys is just engineer Patad with bringing that blower up to the second floor.
0: Hey, copy that.
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Got it.

heading to the Japan direction. It's in the flight. It is also on county position out of Yolo or EJX 11377 Adam until 2020. It's also on county position

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1: George 1.
0: Negative, flag down. Everything appears code 4. Show me, friend.
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1: 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Thank you.

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1: Yeah, it's going to be I, Ida, instead of A, Adam.

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Knights of Wax, Larry Adam, Nora, George, Chris of Ten, King Edward, Nora, Yellow, 527-86.

Very good.

0: Fire just advised that the patient here was involved in a traffic collision and just was parked the vehicle and they believe that to be the
1: first officer.

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Confirming 790. Susan 3, 797.

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0: that's coming back to a Hector Omar Patlin CEO, State University C1, and non-commercial driver's license is not licensed.
1: 2, King 3, copy me.

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Suspicious subject, 1149 East Batavia, WPCAT dispatch. 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
1: John, Libra, Victor, 711.
0: Copy, 711 for the last three.
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0: 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Could you come in?
1: David, 857606.
0: Got
1: it. George 4, traffic stop.
0: George 4.
1: Lincoln, Edwards, Nora, 912.
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Over. 1034 deployed.

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1: 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They're 76 from Porterville, ET, in about 30 minutes.

0: 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Can you put a deck at the county thermal?
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0: 1991, Medic 90, Met Police 322, Charles 1, 30-year-old male, who's ill at Tracy and Susan. Patient's going to be outside on the corner wearing a black hoodie and red Nike hat with black Nike plus.
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1: Suspicious circumstances. 134 North and Nora. Two people came up to RP's residence. She advised they were standing out in front of her residence, and when she made contact with PD, they were no longer there. It's unknown what they were doing.
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1: 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Cross up Lucina, grade 42C, Charles, for our hemorrhage. 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
0: I mean, traffic hazard, if possible, check the welfare. 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
1: Yep. 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

Houston. Good. How did you bring it around? Here's a question to go over.

for fire growing in the debris at Medline. This is 701 Thomas Road at the crossroads. Hampton, repeating from your 94 map 2234. For fire growing in the debris, you are PC 30 on scene at Medline. This is 701 Thomas Road at the crossroads. Hampton, original alarm time was 203.

0: 147.
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0: Promontory of the cost of Hampton. There was a long time with
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1: 10-4, thank you.

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Yeah.

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1: Copy, 1018 uniform, right?

0: 6. Do we know if that comment is strictly for law enforcement or any public member?
1: Sorry, it's only been in reference to law enforcement.

0: the DJ Restree, is that on prior contacts, or was that the ping?
1: That was the ping.
0: 10-4. ANCAD, what's our prior contact?

0: going to be 412 South E. Edwards. There's also a animal control call there. Heard the RP was calling from that location.
1: Confirming no 21s for any family on file.
0: We can put the first two information in CAD, however, negative and flex.

0: Houston.
1: Said where?
0: Affirm on Suicide by Cop.

0: 90, are you out of crisis?
1: 90,
0: 10-4, say 1 at 25, 26 at 10.3.
1: 4.
0: Hillary, crisis 10-23.

0: 7S 229 for weapons Richard 2.
1: We can assist.
0: And for the wife, she advised she hid all the knives in the residence.
1: Sure.
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1: Sure, thank you.

0: 3 clear. He has a served DVRO on file. Protect is going to be first with Courtney. Where UPL on 1032 is registered to him.
1: Go for it.

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0: Stand for it. 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

0: 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Can you copy Sky Commercial 1?
1: 53. 6. This is New York, I say, bro.

0: 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It's going to be at Carl Sr., 85 South Tower Square. Marcy's advising that Debbie may found his wheelchair behind the drive through the parking lot. I don't know if he's breathing at this time.
1: 90.

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0: Manchester, this is Red 2 on scene. 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
0: check to the department. I copy, 9-6-1, take the center divide.

0: 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Still at 47 traffic.
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0: 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India, J. John of Prosperity in California, 9 Sam Union Mary 674.

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63, engine 51, engine 62, truck 65, battalion 67, possible structure fire in the area of Cardinal and Mary. Good, 40, correction, 14C Charles. First unit, single B, Cardinal at C.

0: Battalion 66.
1: Battalion 66, go ahead.
0: What are the details of that fire at Carmel and M? We're training at Station 63 right in that location.
1: Battalion 66, Harpy's advising she can see smoke from a building. Getting further.
0: That. If it's right next to the freeway, that's more than likely going to be us, unless you get more details.
1: Battalion 66, Baker.
2: BC 67, correction, BC 66, this is Captain Turterback. There is no other smoke in the area. I'm at Carmel and M.
0: Copy, Clay, do you copy that?

0: no other smoke other than ours. Were you able to get any further?
1: Battalion 66, that's negative. We're just now confirming that it's going to be at Station 63. We're going to just have Engine 63 continue and cancel the balance.
0: Copy. 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
0: Affirmative. 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
1: 2910-4. Battalion 66, go ahead.
2: Be advised, we're going to be putting off a lot of smoke in the area of Station 63. If you get any reports.
1: Celery copies. Negative reports of smoke at this time.

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responding to medical aid 2132 Bolton, Russell Dorset, grade 15 D. Davis, heart unconscious patient.

He has been route. 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
1: 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They're going to be staging as well.
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David 9, David Tom William 115. 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
1: That we're.
0: Final stop's gonna be 1821, Marinetto.
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0: Clear to 19 traffic.

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1: 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Can you advise if there was a DR for that?

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0: There's medical required. Okay. We'll go with 28. California 9, Tom Union Paul, 490, break. 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

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Interrupt the address, okay, go for it.

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0: 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I get RP silence.
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1: 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1042, 1042, 1042, 1042, 1042, 1042, 1042, 1042, 1042, 1042, 1042, 1042, 1042, 1042, 1042, 1042, 1042, 1042, 1042, 1042, 1042, 1042, 1042, 1042, 1042, 1042, 1042, 1042, 1042, 1042, 1042, 1042, 1042, 1042, 1042, 1042, 1042, 1042, 1042, 1042, 1042, 1042, 1042, 1042, 1042, 1042, 1042, 1042, 1042, 1042, 1042, 1042, 1042, 1042, 1042, 1042, 1042, 1042, 1042, 1042, 1042, 1042

0: 1.
1: Clary 20, can you send me a case number?
0: 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I'm still unable to copy.
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0: F4. My name's Larry, ready to copy?
1: Paper.
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